got the head at medicine. 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You know, purple, orange, green. Jack starts hanging around with

0: The more dedicated, the more medicated. 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
0: Oh, I'm so high right now. 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
0: Now listen, let me tell you.

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I'm the man in the arena. De Meer Radio Super Trick van deze week. 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
0: In

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1: Hi, my name is Stereo Mike.
2: Yeah, we got 3 tickets to the Brand Van concert happening this Monday night at the Pacific Palisades. You can all in if you want to answer a couple of questions. Mainly, what is Todd's

0: Dit is Sluimertijd met Arjan en Belle.
1: The last time we talked, Mr. Smith, you reduced me to tears. I promise you it won't happen again.

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1: Go ahead.
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1: Go ahead.
0: Like a sex machine, man.
1: Yeah.
0: Moving, doing it, you know.
1: Yeah.
0: Can I count it off?
1: Go ahead.
0: One, two, three.

machine. Wait a minute, shake your arm, then use your palm. Stay on the scene like a sex machine.

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2: It doesn't matter if you love him or capital H-I-M. M. Just put your paws up.